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1: 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It must be imagined, shaped and built by each one and all of us. Patriotism, therefore, is not only measured by what we say about our country.
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7: Nindo miria mutongori wa bururi William Ruto neretiru na njira nene mwingirira kurirwa kimialia wandake kamirongo ena.
1: We shall bring together every institution of our republic, every county and every generation.
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2: ati ameita state of the nation address. Do you know what he is coming to do? Ati to launch Kenya Vision 2060. This guy thinks Kenyans are fools. At he is coming to launch Vision 2060. 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
2: 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If we would have counter-pressed in good time, then it would have been a different result.
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5: 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What change, I will say that we scored today, we couldn't score the last game and there is also a lot of solidarity today. It was hard at some point but we keep going and we was here when it was tough and I think that it was the most important thing today. The last game will be, I can say, a final for us. It will be a tough game against the team, Morocco team. They have a good team but for now we go back to the hotel, we see what we didn't do well today.
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1: A DJ Search Kenya.
0: Yes.
1: Ingia hapo utafute a DJ Search Kenya kila mtandao.
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